0: Before you go, there's something I want you to have.
1: Oh, it's beautiful. But wait a minute, isn't this...
0: Yeah, yes it is.
1: But I thought the old lady dropped it into the ocean in the air.
0: Well, baby,

FM. Vox FM robi lato. Strike one, your lies. I'm so tired of them feeling my head. Strike two, your vibes.

In Paris, there were so many handsome boys looking at me. He came up to me and he crossed my way.